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8: Moose weather. It's cloudy tonight with showers off and on that may continue overnight as we drop down to 15. Cloudy start to Friday with a chance of showers in the morning and a risk of thunderstorms in the afternoon, feeling closer to 26. Looking ahead to the weekend, we've got a mix of sun and clouds for Saturday and a high of 25. Sunshine for Sunday and a high of 26.
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5: Moose weather.
6: It's cloudy tonight with showers off and on that may continue overnight as we drop down to 15. Cloudy start to Friday with a chance of showers in the morning and a risk of thunderstorms in the afternoon, feeling closer to 26. Looking ahead to the weekend, we've got a mix of sun and clouds for Saturday and a high of 25. Sunshine for Sunday and a high of 26.
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1: Where Have You Been by Rihanna on 99.5 The Moose, Muskoka's best music. You got Hillary here hanging out with you on a Thursday. Now, with Canada Day coming up, I've been thinking about some Canadian slang, or lingo, if you will, and how it's unique from other parts of the world. So, of course, we have loony, toony, toque, out for a rep, double-double. But I think my favorite Canadian word is duotang. It's just so fun to say, duotang. We all had these growing up, right? We all know what they are. I had a purple sparkly one that was like my pride and joy in school. But I didn't realize this, but if you say this word in pretty much any other part of the world, they'll have no idea what you're talking about. I also discovered there's a Canadian indie band from Winnipeg called Duotang. What a great band name. So clever. What's a Canadian word you love? What Canadian word would be your band name? Mine would be Duotang, if it wasn't already taken. This is Ed Sheeran on 99.5 The Moose.

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10: Moose weather.
11: It's cloudy tonight with showers off and on that may continue overnight as we drop down to 15. Cloudy start to Friday with a chance of showers in the morning and a risk of thunderstorms in the afternoon, feeling closer to 26. Looking ahead to the weekend, we've got a mix of sun and clouds for Saturday and a high of 25. Sunshine for Sunday and a high of 26.

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Alex Warren with Fever Dream. You've got Hillary here back again hanging out with you tonight. So earlier I was talking about some fun Canadian slang or lingo that would make for great band names. So I've come up with a few. Here they are. First up, we have the Loonies. That one kind of has a double meaning, right? Poutine Patrol. This one for obvious reasons. Serviette Society. I didn't know this growing up, but apparently serviette is a term specific to Canada. I usually just say napkin, but to me, a serviette is like a fancy napkin, like one you'd use in fine dining. If I was at a dive bar, I'd say napkin. If I was at the keg, I'd say serviette. We have the pencil crayons. If we were an American band, it would be the colored pencils. And finally, the Muskoka chairs. Because I've got to represent local, right? All artists have to remember where they came from. It's how they stay humble. Speaking of Canadian artists, here's Amanda Marshall with Birmingham on 99.5 The Moose.

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0: Moose weather.
1: It's cloudy tonight with showers off and on that may continue overnight as we drop down to 15. Cloudy start to Friday with a chance of showers in the morning and a risk of thunderstorms in the afternoon, feeling closer to 26. Looking ahead to the weekend, we've got a mix of sun and clouds for Saturday and a high of 25. Sunshine for Sunday and a high of 26.
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9: Moose weather.
10: It's cloudy tonight with showers off and on that may continue overnight as we drop down to 15. Cloudy start to Friday with a chance of showers in the morning and a risk of thunderstorms in the afternoon, feeling closer to 26. Looking ahead to the weekend, we've got a mix of sun and clouds for Saturday and a high of 25. Sunshine for Sunday and a high of 26.
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11: Moose weather.
12: It's cloudy tonight with showers off and on that may continue overnight as we drop down to 15. Cloudy start to Friday with a chance of showers in the morning and a risk of thunderstorms in the afternoon, feeling closer to 26. Looking ahead to the weekend, we've got a mix of sun and clouds for Saturday and a high of 25. Sunshine for Sunday and a high of 26.
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9: Moose weather.
10: It's cloudy tonight with showers off and on that may continue overnight as we drop down to 15. Cloudy start to Friday with a chance of showers in the morning and a risk of thunderstorms in the afternoon, feeling closer to 26. Looking ahead to the weekend, we've got a mix of sun and clouds for Saturday and a high of 25. Sunshine for Sunday and a high of 26.
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8: Moose weather.
9: It's cloudy tonight with showers off and on that may continue overnight as we drop down to 15. Cloudy start to Friday with a chance of showers in the morning and a risk of thunderstorms in the afternoon, feeling closer to 26. Looking ahead to the weekend, we've got a mix of sun and clouds for Saturday and a high of 25. Sunshine for Sunday and a high of 26.
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5: Moose weather.
6: Chance of showers throughout the region, feeling closer to 15. We could see more rain later this morning with a risk of thunderstorms into the afternoon and a high feeling like 26. It's going to be clearing up for Friday night and down to 15. For the weekend, we've got a mix of sun and clouds to start our Saturday with a chance of showers in the afternoon, sunshine for Sunday and a high of 26. The Moose.

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6: Moose weather.
7: Chance of showers throughout the region, feeling closer to 15. We could see more rain later this morning with a risk of thunderstorms into the afternoon and a high feeling like 26. It's going to be clearing up for Friday night and down to 15. For the weekend, we've got a mix of sun and clouds to start our Saturday with a chance of showers in the afternoon. Sunshine for Sunday and a high of 26.
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0: Moose weather.
5: Chance of showers throughout the region, feeling closer to 15. We could see more rain later this morning with a risk of thunderstorms into the afternoon and a high feeling like 26. It's going to be clearing up for Friday night and down to 15. For the weekend, we've got a mix of sun and clouds to start our Saturday with a chance of showers in the afternoon. Sunshine for Sunday and a high of 26.
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4: Moose weather.
5: Chance of showers throughout the region, feeling closer to 15. We could see more rain later this morning with a risk of thunderstorms into the afternoon and a high feeling like 26. It's going to be clearing up for Friday night and down to 15. For the weekend, we've got a mix of sun and clouds to start our Saturday with a chance of showers in the afternoon. Sunshine for Sunday and a high of 26.
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1: Taking shots in here. You want one? Yeah, yeah, yeah, yeah, yeah, yeah, yeah, yeah, yeah, yeah, yeah, yeah, yeah, yeah, yeah, yeah, yeah, yeah, yeah, yeah, yeah, yeah, yeah, yeah, yeah, yeah, yeah, yeah, yeah, yeah, yeah, yeah, yeah, yeah, yeah, yeah, yeah, yeah, yeah, yeah, yeah, yeah, yeah, yeah, yeah, yeah, yeah, yeah, yeah, yeah, yeah, yeah, yeah, yeah, yeah, yeah, yeah, yeah, yeah, yeah, yeah, yeah, yeah, yeah, yeah, yeah, yeah, yeah, yeah, yeah, yeah, yeah, yeah, yeah, yeah, yeah, yeah, yeah, yeah, yeah, yeah, yeah, yeah, yeah, yeah, yeah, yeah, yeah, yeah, yeah, yeah, y

0: 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We'll handle the playlist.
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8: Moose weather.
9: Chance of showers throughout the region, feeling closer to 15. We could see more rain later this morning with a risk of thunderstorms into the afternoon and a high feeling like 26. It's going to be clearing up for Friday night and down to 15. For the weekend, we've got a mix of sun and clouds to start our Saturday with a chance of showers in the afternoon. Sunshine for Sunday and a high of 26.
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3: Moose weather.
4: Chance of showers throughout the region, feeling closer to 15. We could see more rain later this morning with a risk of thunderstorms into the afternoon and a high feeling like 26. It's going to be clearing up for Friday night and down to 15. For the weekend, we've got a mix of sun and clouds to start our Saturday with a chance of showers in the afternoon, sunshine for Sunday and a high of 26.
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6: Moose weather.
7: Chance of showers throughout the region, feeling closer to 15. We could see more rain later this morning with a risk of thunderstorms into the afternoon and a high feeling like 26. It's going to be clearing up for Friday night and down to 15. For the weekend, we've got a mix of sun and clouds to start our Saturday with a chance of showers in the afternoon. Sunshine for Sunday and a high of 26.
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0: Moose weather.
4: Chance of showers throughout the region, feeling closer to 15. We could see more rain later this morning with a risk of thunderstorms into the afternoon and a high feeling like 26. It's going to be clearing up for Friday night and down to 15. For the weekend, we've got a mix of sun and clouds to start our Saturday with a chance of showers in the afternoon, sunshine for Sunday and a high of 26.
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1: Moose weather.
5: Chance of showers throughout the region, feeling closer to 15. We could see more rain later this morning with a risk of thunderstorms into the afternoon and a high feeling like 26. It's going to be clearing up for Friday night and down to 15. For the weekend, we've got a mix of sun and clouds to start our Saturday with a chance of showers in the afternoon. Sunshine for Sunday and a high of 26.
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7: Moose weather.
8: Chance of showers throughout the region, feeling closer to 15. We could see more rain later this morning with a risk of thunderstorms into the afternoon and a high feeling like 26. It's going to be clearing up for Friday night and down to 15. For the weekend, we've got a mix of sun and clouds to start our Saturday with a chance of showers in the afternoon. Sunshine for Sunday and a high of 26.
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3: Moose weather.
4: Chance of showers throughout the region, feeling closer to 15. We could see more rain later this morning with a risk of thunderstorms into the afternoon and a high feeling like 26. It's going to be clearing up for Friday night and down to 15. For the weekend, we've got a mix of sun and clouds to start our Saturday with a chance of showers in the afternoon, sunshine for Sunday and a high of 26.

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7: Moose weather.
8: Chance of showers throughout the region, feeling closer to 15. We could see more rain later this morning with a risk of thunderstorms into the afternoon and a high feeling like 26. It's going to be clearing up for Friday night and down to 15. For the weekend, we've got a mix of sun and clouds to start our Saturday with a chance of showers in the afternoon, sunshine for Sunday and a high of 26.
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1: Good morning, I'm Richard Coffin. Two people were injured after a collision on the 400 southbound in Georgian Bay Township. Provincial police say just before 11 on Wednesday night, OPP officers along with fire and EMS responded to a single vehicle crash near Hidden Glen Road. Police say the two people in the vehicle were airlifted to a Toronto area trauma center with life-threatening injuries. As a result, Highway 400 southbound, just south of Muskoka Road 38, was closed for several hours. The police investigation's ongoing. Anyone with information or dash cam footage is asked to contact the OPP or Crime Stoppers. Pedestrians will soon have a safer way to cross Brunel Road in Huntsville. The District of Muskoka is installing a new pedestrian crossing near Cora Street East, complete with overhead signs and flashing lights. Officials say construction is expected to begin early next month, with a crossing ready for use by late summer. The project is part of the district's ongoing efforts to improve road safety and local infrastructure across the community. Officials say there may be temporary lane closures on Brunel Road throughout the project. Signage will be posted and drivers should expect delays and use caution when traveling through the area. A barbecue fundraiser in support of the Gravenhurst Health Hub will be held from 11 to 5:30 today at the Sobeys parking lot in Gravenhurst. Chair of the board of the Gravenhurst Health Hub, Bruce Hemphill, says they'll be serving up barbecued foods donated by Sobeys and some of their suppliers in support of the Health Hub project.
2: We are continuing to raise funds for our major project to construct space at the Gravenhurst Health Hub to enable the recruitment of new family physicians and nurse practitioners.
1: The project is a community-led initiative aimed at expanding access to local primary care, diagnostics, and wellness services by transforming the second floor of a two-story building already owned by the Cottage Country Family Health Team. Hemphill says fundraising efforts are ongoing and about $1.2 million has been raised so far. And a partnership between Gravenhurst High School and Gravenhurst Public Schools helps students build relationships through the Science Buddies Initiative. Officials say the initiative was launched earlier this year, and to date, six different high school classes have been involved, working with 35 students in grades 1 and 2. They say the initiative brings students together each month to explore biology, chemistry, and health sciences through interactive workshops, helping them build relationships and gain confidence in an engaging hands-on learning environment.
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6: The Texas Rangers opened their four-game series against the Blue Jays in Toronto with a 6-5 win last night. Then over in the CFL, the Edmonton Elks hung on for a 23-18 victory over the Winnipeg Blue Bombers. Toronto's Marina Mabry matched the WNBA scoring record with 53 points to help the Tempo crush the Los Angeles Sparks 125-97 last night.
5: Moose weather.
6: We've got a mix of sun and cloud for the most of the day, but with a very small chance of some rolling showers in the afternoon. The high today getting up to 22. Overnight is going to be foggy. Low is going to drop down to 14. Then for Saturday, it's going to be mainly sunny with a high that feels like 29. And a sunny Sunday with a high getting up to 27.
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Taylor Swift, Opalite. It's JC kicking off the Friday morning show on Muskoka's Best Music 995, The Moose. And in case you missed it in the news yesterday, Ontario is raising the speed limit on more highways to 110 kilometers an hour. Now, let's be honest, you were doing 110 already. Don't lie. You don't need, this is safe space, okay? On a 400 series highway, 100 has always kind of felt less like a rule, kind of more like a suggestion. You know, you can do 100. You can. You're a semi. You don't like highway driving. Or you can't fully trust the beater you're cruising in, but you but you got to get where you're going, you know? But you do that in the right lane. So now the province is making 110 official in more and more places. But since you're being honest and admitting that you already do 110, what I want to know is, like, are you going to be doing 120 now? Of course, for the record, Moose FM does not condone speeding. And I, JC, only ever do 100 because I am a law-abiding, tax-paying citizen. But I want to know, what speed do you actually consider normal on the highway? Call or text me, 705-645-3079. It's bound to you, Jocelyn Alice on the Moose.

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4: Moose weather.
5: We are going to have a beautiful Friday. Got a mix of sun and cloud today. Now, there is a very small chance some rolling showers, but it's not a lot. It'll come in and get out quick. That'll happen in the afternoon, and the high is going to get up to 22, but feel more like 25 with the humidity. Right now, it's 14 and cloudy. And I've got a little fun fact Friday for you, because hits me personally, because I tend to switch vehicles a lot, whether it's my wife, my brother, the work truck at the farm, and the gas tank is always on a different side. And thankfully, though, there's that little arrow beside the gas symbol on your dash to tell you which side it's on. And that idea came from a former Ford engineer named Jim Molin, who pulled up to a gas pump on the wrong side in the rain back in the 80s, was embarrassed, got out, got soaked, then had to get back in, turn around and pump his gas again. And he thought, why doesn't the car just tell me? So he suggested adding the little arrow beside the fuel gauge, and Ford started using it in the 1989 models, and eventually it has spread across the auto industry. Now, he never patented it, never got rich off it, and did not really seek the spotlight, which is what I read. And I'm just going to say that's pretty funny that you can patent something like that. And while I appreciate him, I don't think they would have exactly thrown a parade in a big spotlight on him. But I would like to personally thank Jim Molin right now for saving me that embarrassing walk back into the car and pulling up to the right side. His tiny little arrow has saved millions of drivers from doing that awkward gas station shuffle. And that's your Fun Fact Friday with JC on the Moose.

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1: Good morning, I'm Richard Coffin. Two people were injured after a collision on the 400 southbound in Georgian Bay Township. Provincial police say just before 11 on Wednesday night, OPP officers along with fire and EMS responded to a single vehicle crash near Hidden Glen Road. Police say the two people in the vehicle were airlifted to a Toronto area trauma center with life-threatening injuries. As a result, Highway 400 southbound, just south of Muskoka Road 38, was closed for several hours. The police investigation is ongoing. Anyone with information or dash cam footage is asked to contact the OPP or Crime Stoppers. Pedestrians will soon have a safer way to cross Brunel Road in Huntsville. The District of Muskoka is installing a new pedestrian crossing near Cora Street East, complete with overhead signs and flashing lights. Officials say construction is expected to begin early next month, with the crossing ready for use by late summer. The project is part of the district's ongoing efforts to improve road safety and local infrastructure across the community. Officials say there may be temporary lane closures on Brunel Road throughout the project. Signage will be posted and drivers should expect delays and use caution when traveling through the area. A barbecue fundraiser in support of the Gravenhurst Health Hub will be held from 11 to 5:30 today at the Sobeys parking lot in Gravenhurst. Chair of the board of the Gravenhurst Health Hub, Bruce Hemphill, says they'll be serving up barbecued foods donated by Sobeys and some of their suppliers in support of the Health Hub project.
2: We are continuing to raise funds for our major project to construct space at the Gravenhurst Health Hub to enable the recruitment of new family physicians and nurse practitioners.
1: The project is a community-led initiative aimed at expanding access to local primary care, diagnostics, and wellness services by transforming the second floor of a two-story building already owned by the Cottage Country Family Health Team. Hemphill says fundraising efforts are ongoing and about $1.2 million has been raised so far. And a partnership between Gravenhurst High School and Gravenhurst Public Schools helps students build relationships through the Science Buddies Initiative. Officials say the initiative was launched earlier this year, and to date, six different high school classes have been involved, working with 35 students in grades 1 and 2. They say the initiative brings students together each month to explore biology, chemistry, and health sciences through interactive workshops, helping them build relationships and gain confidence in an engaging hands-on learning environment.
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8: The Texas Rangers opened their four-game series against the Blue Jays in Toronto with a 6-5 win last night. Then over in the CFL, the Edmonton Elks hung on for a 23-18 victory over the Winnipeg Blue Bombers. Toronto's Marina Mabry matched the WNBA scoring record with 53 points to help the Tempo crush the Los Angeles Sparks 125-97 last night.
7: Moose weather.
8: We've got a mix of sun and cloud for the most of the day, but with a very small chance of some rolling showers in the afternoon. The high today getting up to 22. Overnight is going to be foggy. Low is going to drop down to 14. Then for Saturday, it's going to be mainly sunny with a high that feels like 29. And a sunny Sunday with a high getting up to 27.
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7: The Moose.

0: Moonlight Desires on the Moose. It's 6:41 on a beautiful Friday. Well, I guess a cloudy Friday morning, but it will be a beautiful Friday. And if you're looking for a cheap night out tonight, you can head over to the Muskoka Discovery Center in Gravenhurst, because tonight at 7:30, it's a pay what you can movie night. I mean, maybe $5 donation is suggested. And it's featuring a Canadian documentary celebrating Indigenous culture and canoe traditions. It is a fantastic, budget-friendly way to kick off your weekend. Maybe go check it out.
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0: You're hanging out with JC on the morning show, and Toy Story 5 just broke the box office. And I get it, right? Like, I grew up when the first Toy Story came out, and it was great. I'm definitely going to take my daughter to see the new one. But if we're talking about the old school kids movie I would watch until the VHS tape fell apart, I mean, it's probably not going to be Toy Story, if I'm being honest. You know what it would be? The Iron Giant, right? If they finally dropped, the second movie of The Iron Giant, I would buy an entire theater worth of tickets just so I could take my daughters and sit there in peace, not have anyone around to ruin the experience, all right? I don't want to hear any talking. I don't want to see any phone screens. I don't want to have anybody else's kid kicking me in the back of my seat. Heck, I might not even bring my daughters so that I can enjoy it. And I want to know, which one of your favorite movies as a kid would you go see today if they came out with a new one? Give me a call, send me a text, 705-645-3079.
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13: Moose weather.
14: Hot and mostly sunny today, but there is a very small chance of some rolling showers happening in the afternoon, but not very much. The high today getting up to 22. Right now it's sitting at 14. And you know summer is officially here when just sitting outside for a bit turns into a full event. 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
1: Good morning, I'm Richard Coffin. Two people were injured after a collision on the 400 southbound in Georgian Bay Township. Provincial police say just before 11 on Wednesday night, OPP officers along with fire and EMS responded to a single vehicle crash near Hidden Glen Road. Police say the two people in the vehicle were airlifted to a Toronto area trauma center with life-threatening injuries. As a result, Highway 400 southbound, just south of Muskoka Road 38, was closed for several hours. The police investigation's ongoing. Anyone with information or dash cam footage is asked to contact the OPP or Crime Stoppers. Pedestrians will soon have a safer way to cross Brunel Road in Huntsville. The District of Muskoka is installing a new pedestrian crossing near Cora Street East, complete with overhead signs and flashing lights. Officials say construction is expected to begin early next month, with the crossing ready for use by late summer. The project is part of the district's ongoing efforts to improve road safety and local infrastructure across the community. Officials say there may be temporary lane closures on Brunel Road throughout the project. Signage will be posted and drivers should expect delays and use caution when traveling through the area. A barbecue fundraiser in support of the Gravenhurst Health Hub will be held from 11 to 5:30 today at the Sobeys parking lot in Gravenhurst. Chair of the board of the Gravenhurst Health Hub, Bruce Hemphill, says they'll be serving up barbecued foods donated by Sobeys and some of their suppliers in support of the Health Hub project.
2: We are continuing to raise funds for our major project to construct space at the Gravenhurst Health Hub to enable the recruitment of new family physicians and nurse practitioners.
1: The project is a community-led initiative aimed at expanding access to local primary care, diagnostics, and wellness services by transforming the second floor of a two-story building already owned by the Cottage Country Family Health Team. Hemphill says fundraising efforts are ongoing and about $1.2 million has been raised so far. And a partnership between Gravenhurst High School and Gravenhurst Public Schools helps students build relationships through the Science Buddies initiative. Officials say the initiative was launched earlier this year, and to date, six different high school classes have been involved, working with 35 students in grades 1 and 2. They say the initiative brings students together each month to explore biology, chemistry, and health sciences through interactive workshops, helping them build relationships and gain confidence in an engaging hands-on learning environment.
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6: The Texas Rangers opened their four-game series against the Blue Jays in Toronto with a 6-5 win last night. Then over in the CFL, the Edmonton Elks hung on for a 23-18 victory over the Winnipeg Blue Bombers. Toronto's Marina Mabry matched the WNBA scoring record with 53 points to help the Tempo crush the Los Angeles Sparks 125-97 last night.
5: Moose weather.
6: We've got a mix of sun and cloud for the most of the day, but with a very small chance of some rolling showers in the afternoon. The high today getting up to 22. Overnight is going to be foggy. Low is going to drop down to 14. Then for Saturday, it's going to be mainly sunny with a high that feels like 29. And a sunny Sunday with a high getting up to 27.
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2: Later, I was stuck in traffic. I was so mad. I was like, oh, man, I wish everyone in front of me would just die. And then I was like, I don't actually mean that, because then traffic would be a lot worse. But at one point, I got pulled over, and it was during the winter. There was a lot of snow and salt on my license plate. The cop was like, did you know I can't read your license plate? I was like, no, I didn't know that. I probably wouldn't have pulled over if I knew that. That would have been great to know a couple minutes ago. And he's like, I have to give you a citation. I'm like, that is fine. I thought you were going to give me a ticket, but if you just want to use me in your essay, that's okay with me. You can verify my new address. I've got 2 letters.
1: See, it's hilarious. The smile of the day makes my day. I'm

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5: Moose weather.
6: Hot and mostly sunny today, but there is a very small chance of some rolling showers happening in the afternoon, but not very much. The high today getting up to 22. Right now it's sitting at 14. We're diving into the brand new speed limits. Well, the ones getting raised up to 110 across highways all across Ontario. And I want to know what you think about it. I got Steve on the line. Steve, what are you thinking?
7: I wish it went up to 120 at least.
6: Is that because you do 120?
7: Not just me. Everybody does 120 pretty much.
6: Okay.
7: I'd also like to see him put a low limit, though.
6: A minimum.
7: Absolutely. Have you ever seen somebody going 80 on the highway? How much of a problem it causes?
6: But you can't hit it. You never know what's going on. The car maybe just can't get pushed past 80. You know, sometimes I've driven some cars that I don't trust going past 80, and I got places to be, dude.
7: I actually agree with you there. I had a Pontiac Acadian, wouldn't go 50.
6: Okay, well, here's a real question for you, Steve. If they raised it to 120, are you doing a buck 40 then?
7: 135.
6: So you want it up to 120, but you're still not doing 120.
7: Exactly. 140 by accident, and then you say, oh, no.
6: Yeah.
7: Slow down, bye-bye.
6: Yeah, you look down and go, oh, I'm going fast.
7: Exactly.
6: Those summer days, dude, wide open road, the sunshine hitting, you're heading somewhere, you're like, oh, but it's a little heavy.
7: The first look is for the police, and the second look is for the brakes.

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1: Good morning, I'm Richard Coffin. Two people were injured after a collision on the 400 southbound in Georgian Bay Township. Provincial police say just before 11 on Wednesday night, OPP officers along with fire and EMS responded to a single vehicle crash near Hidden Glen Road. Police say the two people in the vehicle were airlifted to a Toronto area trauma center with life-threatening injuries. As a result, Highway 400 southbound, just south of Muskoka Road 38, was closed for several hours. The police investigation's ongoing. Anyone with information or dash cam footage is asked to contact the OPP or Crime Stoppers. Pedestrians will soon have a safer way to cross Brunel Road in Huntsville. The District of Muskoka is installing a new pedestrian crossing near Cora Street East, complete with overhead signs and flashing lights. Officials say construction is expected to begin early next month, with the crossing ready for use by late summer. The project is part of the district's ongoing efforts to improve road safety and local infrastructure across the community. Officials say there may be temporary lane closures on Brunel Road throughout the project. Signage will be posted and drivers should expect delays and use caution when traveling through the area. A barbecue fundraiser in support of the Gravenhurst Health Hub will be held from 11 to 5:30 today at the Sobeys parking lot in Gravenhurst. Chair of the board of the Gravenhurst Health Hub, Bruce Hemphill, says they'll be serving up barbecued foods donated by Sobeys and some of their suppliers in support of the Health Hub project.
2: We are continuing to raise funds for our major project to construct space at the Gravenhurst Health Hub to enable the recruitment of new family physicians and nurse practitioners.
1: The project is a community-led initiative aimed at expanding access to local primary care, diagnostics, and wellness services by transforming the second floor of a two-story building already owned by the Cottage Country Family Health Team. Hemphill says fundraising efforts are ongoing and about $1.2 million has been raised so far. And a partnership between Gravenhurst High School and Gravenhurst Public Schools helps students build relationships through the Science Buddies initiative. Officials say the initiative was launched earlier this year, and to date, six different high school classes have been involved, working with 35 students in grades 1 and 2. They say the initiative brings students together each month to explore biology, chemistry, and health sciences through interactive workshops, helping them build relationships and gain confidence in an engaging hands-on learning environment.
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8: The Texas Rangers opened their four-game series against the Blue Jays in Toronto with a 6-5 win last night. Then over in the CFL, the Edmonton Elks hung on for a 23-18 victory over the Winnipeg Blue Bombers. Toronto's Marina Mabry matched the WNBA scoring record with 53 points to help the Tempo crush the Los Angeles Sparks 125-97 last night.
7: Moose weather.
8: It's going to be a pretty nice Friday. We could mainly mix of sun and cloud. Could get hit with a couple of sprinkles here and there, but not very much. High today getting up to 22, but feeling more like 25. Then overnight, it's going to be foggy and drop down to 14 at the low. For Saturday, we got mainly sunny with a high feeling like 29, and then a nice and sunny Sunday with a high that's going to feel like 30. Right now, we've got overcast and sitting at 15 degrees.
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9: You're hanging out with JC and the big... one of the big topics we're getting in today is how Toy Story has broken the box office with its release and people all around the world have swarmed to see it. So today, I'd like to dive into movies that help define your life. And sometimes a movie that changed you was the one that absolutely terrified you. Everybody's got one. First movie, maybe you saw it too young. Maybe it just hit differently. I accidentally showed my daughter the first Jurassic Park, and she finally saw dinosaurs as a threat, and not just these cool ancient animals that she loved to run around and roar at people, pretending she was. Maybe it was Jumanji. You just never trusted board games ever again. Could have been a horror movie. That's a big one. Like, I saw Snakes on a Plane, and I didn't sleep for a week. I was already scared of snakes, but that really solidified it. Like, great, now I'm scared of snakes and flying. Fantastic. But it didn't have to be a horror movie. Sometimes kids' movies just had one scene that caused some heavy emotional damage. So tell me, what was the first movie that scared the absolute life out of you? Give me a call. Send me a text, 705-645-3079. 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
20: It should turn into a pretty nice Friday with a mix of sun and cloud. We've got, I mean, it's not going to rain, but I'm going to call it some rolling sprinkles might pass through the day, but that's about it. High is going to get up to about 22, but feel closer to 25. Right now, it is cloudy, though, and sitting at 15 degrees. Now, today, we're diving into movies, specifically movies that kind of changed you when you were younger. Maybe they scared you. I've got Sarah on the line. Sarah, what movie is it that you remember kind of changed you when you were younger?
21: The first, like, movie as a child I remember watching and not liking it was probably Fantasia.
20: Fantasia?
21: Yeah, I remember it. Okay, you know, there's this big scene where they're, like, out, it's, like, black, starry universe.
20: Okay.
21: Okay. And for some reason, it made me think about, oh, where does the universe end? And I remember staring up at my ceiling the night after I watched it, trying to figure out, and I was, like, 5 or 6, maybe, trying to figure out where the universe ended, and it actually hurt my brain and made me just like, I was like, I actually can't sleep with it. I was like, is there just like a brick wall? Does it just end? Like, where does it end? And it just, it made me so uncomfortable that I just couldn't think about it.
20: So it really scary. That was the first time you ever got an existential crisis, eh? I am but a speck, and I cannot picture that right now. I can't handle that.
21: Literally.
20: Oh, all right. So Sarah learning that life is futile at 6 years old. Yep. Yeah, that'll change you.

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1: Good morning, I'm Richard Coffin. Two people were injured after a collision on the 400 southbound in Georgian Bay Township. Provincial police say just before 11 on Wednesday night, OPP officers along with fire and EMS responded to a single vehicle crash near Hidden Glen Road. Police say the two people in the vehicle were airlifted to a Toronto area trauma center with life-threatening injuries. As a result, Highway 400 southbound, just south of Muskoka Road 38, was closed for several hours. The police investigation is ongoing. Anyone with information or dash cam footage is asked to contact the OPP or Crime Stoppers. Pedestrians will soon have a safer way to cross Brunel Road in Huntsville. The District of Muskoka is installing a new pedestrian crossing near Cora Street East, complete with overhead signs and flashing lights. Officials say construction is expected to begin early next month, with the crossing ready for use by late summer. The project is part of the district's ongoing efforts to improve road safety and local infrastructure across the community. Officials say there may be temporary lane closures on Brunel Road throughout the project. Signage will be posted and drivers should expect delays and use caution when traveling through the area. A barbecue fundraiser in support of the Gravenhurst Health Hub will be held from 11 to 5:30 today at the Sobeys parking lot in Gravenhurst. Chair of the board of the Gravenhurst Health Hub, Bruce Hemphill, says they'll be serving up barbecued foods donated by Sobeys and some of their suppliers in support of the Health Hub project.
2: We are continuing to raise funds for our major project to construct space at the Gravenhurst Health Hub to enable the recruitment of new family physicians and nurse practitioners.
1: The project is a community-led initiative aimed at expanding access to local primary care, diagnostics, and wellness services by transforming the second floor of a two-story building already owned by the Cottage Country Family Health Team. Hemphill says fundraising efforts are ongoing and about $1.2 million has been raised so far. And a partnership between Gravenhurst High School and Gravenhurst Public Schools helps students build relationships through the Science Buddies Initiative. Officials say the initiative was launched earlier this year, and to date, six different high school classes have been involved, working with 35 students in grades 1 and 2. They say the initiative brings students together each month to explore biology, chemistry, and health sciences through interactive workshops, helping them build relationships and gain confidence in an engaging, hands-on learning environment.
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8: The Texas Rangers opened their four-game series against the Blue Jays in Toronto with a 6-5 win last night. Then over in the CFL, the Edmonton Elks hung on for a 23-18 victory over the Winnipeg Blue Bombers. Toronto's Marina Mabry matched the WNBA scoring record with 53 points to help the Tempo crush the Los Angeles Sparks 125-97 last night.
7: Moose weather.
8: I know it doesn't look good right now, but it's going to turn into a beauty Friday with a mix of sun and cloud and a high getting up to 22, feeling more like 25 with the humidity. Then overnight, it'll be foggy, drop down to 14. Tomorrow's going to be hot and mainly sunny with a high feeling like 29. And then blue skies and sunshine on Sunday with a high getting up to 26. Right now, it's cloudy and 15.
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0: Running with the Boys by Light. It's JC and it's giveaway time. Moose FM wants to send you to See the Bean at the Gravenhurst Opera House, which is a Norm Foster comedy about coffee, conversation, what happens when your regular morning routine turns into something a whole lot funnier. So we're going to play Wake Up and Win. I'm going to play you a quick clip of a wake up song. I just need you to tell me the name of that song. And if you're the first one to text in with the right answer, you win a pair of tickets. Our number is 705-645-3079. All right, here we go. You ready? Get your listening ears on. Be the first one to text in with the right answer to what song that was, 705-645-3079, and get yourself a pair of tickets to this awesome show.
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1: Good morning. 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You can watch for us in the new Antares 9. We'll be headed to the Port of Orillia for Christmas in June this weekend. We'll head up there later today through the Severn River. If you're getting out on the Muskoka Lakes, Lake of Bays, Bancroft, Halliburton, you've got nice light winds today, tonight, and Saturday. Waves less than half a meter. Water temperature 17 degrees. Chance of a scattered shower with the risk of thunderstorms. Some fog patches as well. Port Carling locks open 8 a.m. until 8 p.m. For Georgian Bay, variable winds at 10 knots, becoming light this evening. Northwest 10 knots tomorrow afternoon and light again tomorrow evening. Waves half a meter or less. Water temperature between 14 and 17 degrees. Scattered showers more likely in the northern sections of the bay. Some fog patches thick in some areas. Trent Severn Waterway open 9 till 6:30. Have a safe day, everyone. Remember, water on the water, beer on the pier. 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
13: We should all hold hands and pray for these clouds to go away so that way we can get started on this beautiful weekend we're going to have. Because today is going to have a mix of sun and cloud. It's going to be nice. It's going to be 22. But then Saturday and Sunday, both mainly sunny with highs that are going to feel right around the 29 area. Right now, though, it is cloudy, sitting at 15 degrees. And you know what? Today we're kind of diving into movies that changed you as a child. You know, some of them scared you because, I mean, Toy Story came out. A lot of people, that means a lot. It has broken the box office. So clearly people love Toy Story. But sometimes a movie will change you because of one character. You know, you see someone on screen and think, that's it. That's who I want to be. Like maybe you watched Rocky back in the day. That made you want to train to be a boxer. Maybe the Mighty Ducks made you want to play hockey. Maybe Marty McFly made you want a skateboard and a jean jacket. I still want a skateboard and a jean jacket because of Marty McFly. Movies do that, dude. I mean, they sneak into your brain. Suddenly you dress different, you act different, try something new, or you just end up quoting the same character for the next 20 years. So tell me, what movie character inspired you to be a different person? Give me a call, send me a text, 705-645-3079.

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1: Good morning, I'm Richard Coffin. Two people were injured after a collision on the 400 southbound in Georgian Bay Township. Provincial police say just before 11 on Wednesday night, OPP officers along with fire and EMS responded to a single vehicle crash near Hidden Glen Road. Police say the two people in the vehicle were airlifted to a Toronto area trauma center with life-threatening injuries. As a result, Highway 400 southbound, just south of Muskoka Road 38, was closed for several hours. The police investigation's ongoing. Anyone with information or dash cam footage is asked to contact the OPP or Crime Stoppers. Pedestrians will soon have a safer way to cross Brunel Road in Huntsville. The District of Muskoka is installing a new pedestrian crossing near Cora Street East, complete with overhead signs and flashing lights. Officials say construction is expected to begin early next month, with the crossing ready for use by late summer. The project is part of the district's ongoing efforts to improve road safety and local infrastructure across the community. Officials say there may be temporary lane closures on Brunel Road throughout the project. Signage will be posted and drivers should expect delays and use caution when traveling through the area. A barbecue fundraiser in support of the Gravenhurst Health Hub will be held from 11 to 5:30 today at the Sobeys parking lot in Gravenhurst. Chair of the board of the Gravenhurst Health Hub, Bruce Hemphill, says they'll be serving up barbecued foods donated by Sobeys and some of their suppliers in support of the Health Hub project.
2: We are continuing to raise funds for our major project to construct space at the Gravenhurst Health Hub to enable the recruitment of new family physicians and nurse practitioners.
1: The project is a community-led initiative aimed at expanding access to local primary care, diagnostics, and wellness services by transforming the second floor of a two-story building already owned by the Cottage Country Family Health Team. Hemphill says fundraising efforts are ongoing and about $1.2 million has been raised so far. And a partnership between Gravenhurst High School and Gravenhurst Public Schools helps students build relationships through the Science Buddies initiative. Officials say the initiative was launched earlier this year, and to date, six different high school classes have been involved, working with 35 students in grades 1 and 2. They say the initiative brings students together each month to explore biology, chemistry, and health sciences through interactive workshops, helping them build relationships and gain confidence in an engaging hands-on learning environment.
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6: The Texas Rangers opened their four-game series against the Blue Jays in Toronto with a 6-5 win last night. Then over in the CFL, the Edmonton Elks hung on for a 23-18 victory over the Winnipeg Blue Bombers. Toronto's Marina Mabry matched the WNBA scoring record with 53 points to help the Tempo crush the Los Angeles Sparks 125-97 last night.
5: Moose weather.
6: Get ready for a beautiful weekend. Today we have a mix of sun and cloud and a high getting up to 22. Then overnight it will get foggy, drop down to 14 at the low. Tomorrow, hot and mainly sunny. High's going to feel like 29. And then Sunday, oh, nothing but sunshine on Sunday with a high getting up to 26. Right now, not as sunny. It is cloudy and currently sitting at 15.
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8: It's JC, and I don't know about you, but I'm pretty excited about these new speed limits. I think it getting raised up to 110 is going to help a lot with the cottage country traffic. And we've got the Moose Co. traffic helicopter out. So let's check in with our eye in the sky, Travis Jam, to see how drivers are adjusting. Travis, how's traffic looking? Moving along nice?
9: Are you new, JC? I'm high above the heart of cottage country traffic, and as expected, the new speed limits have done absolutely nothing. The sign may say 110, but I can confirm nobody down there has moved in about an hour. Kids are playing manhunt on the highway, somebody brought out a grill, and a bunch of dads are crowded around watching him cook, and I'm pretty sure I saw a game of pickleball break out. So no, JC, as much as we love that the speed limit is higher, cottage traffic remains undefeated. This has been Travis Jam with the Cottage Traffic Eye in the Sky Report.
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13: Going to be a great day to start off the weekend. We got a mix of sun and cloud rolling in by this afternoon and a high getting up to 22. Right now, it's 15. Now, we've got speed limits getting raised up all over Ontario. Most 400 series highways will be raised from 100 to 110. But I'll tell you who's not going to be affected by Ontario raising the speed limits. Pickup trucks. This will change nothing for them. All right? Because no matter what speed you're going, there's still going to be one behind you acting like you're personally offending them. You could be doing 10 over. You could be doing 20. Still not enough. It's never enough. You could be actively passing someone and there will still be a truck 2 feet from your bumper. And you just sit there left to wonder, but why did you pass me before I got over? I mean, and I have been a truck guy. I am a truck guy. Okay. And I hate how some people make us look. All right. The speed limit could be 200 and a pickup truck would still appear behind you. Like, move it along.
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1: Good morning, I'm Richard Coffin. Two people were injured after a collision on the 400 southbound in Georgian Bay Township. Provincial police say just before 11 on Wednesday night, OPP officers along with fire and EMS responded to a single vehicle crash near Hidden Glen Road. Police say the two people in the vehicle were airlifted to a Toronto area trauma center with life-threatening injuries. As a result, Highway 400 southbound, just south of Muskoka Road 38, was closed for several hours. The police investigation's ongoing. Anyone with information or dash cam footage is asked to contact the OPP or Crime Stoppers. Pedestrians will soon have a safer way to cross Brunel Road in Huntsville. The District of Muskoka is installing a new pedestrian crossing near Cora Street East, complete with overhead signs and flashing lights. Officials say construction is expected to begin early next month, with the crossing ready for use by late summer. The project is part of the district's ongoing efforts to improve road safety and local infrastructure across the community. Officials say there may be temporary lane closures on Brunel Road throughout the project. Signage will be posted and drivers should expect delays and use caution when traveling through the area. A barbecue fundraiser in support of the Gravenhurst Health Hub will be held from 11 to 5:30 today at the Sobeys parking lot in Gravenhurst. Chair of the board of the Gravenhurst Health Hub, Bruce Hemphill, says they'll be serving up barbecued foods donated by Sobeys and some of their suppliers in support of the Health Hub project.
2: We are continuing to raise funds for our major project to construct space at the Gravenhurst Health Hub to enable the recruitment of new family physicians and nurse practitioners.
1: The project is a community-led initiative aimed at expanding access to local primary care, diagnostics, and wellness services by transforming the second floor of a two-story building already owned by the Cottage Country Family Health Team. Hemphill says fundraising efforts are ongoing and about $1.2 million has been raised so far. And a partnership between Gravenhurst High School and Gravenhurst Public Schools helps students build relationships through the Science Buddies Initiative. Officials say the initiative was launched earlier this year, and to date, six different high school classes have been involved, working with 35 students in grades 1 and 2. They say the initiative brings students together each month to explore biology, chemistry, and health sciences through interactive workshops, helping them build relationships and gain confidence in an engaging hands-on learning environment.
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7: The Texas Rangers opened their four-game series against the Blue Jays in Toronto with a 6-5 win last night. Then over in the CFL, the Edmonton Elks hung on for a 23-18 victory over the Winnipeg Blue Bombers. Toronto's Marina Mabry matched the WNBA scoring record with 53 points to help the Tempo crush the Los Angeles Sparks 125-97 last night.
6: Moose weather.
7: We've got a mix of sun and cloud for the most of the day, but with a very small chance of some rolling showers in the afternoon. The high today getting up to 22. Overnight is going to be foggy. Low is going to drop down to 14. Then for Saturday, it's going to be mainly sunny with a high that feels like 29. And a sunny Sunday with a high getting up to 27.

0: I Kissed a Girl, Katy Perry on Muskoka's Best Music, 99.5 The Moose. You're starting off the workday with JC, and I want to dive into kids' movies. Why? Because, well, the brand new Toy Story just came out, and one of the best parts about rewatching our classics as an adult is realizing just how many jokes completely went over your head. It is shocking, all right? As a kid, you're watching the Scooby-Doo movie, and you just think it's hilarious how Shaggy and Scooby are always hungry. And then you grow up and just start giggling to yourself because you know why Shaggy always has the munchies. There's so many adult jokes in plain sight. I mean, dirty jokes, things that'll make me look at my wife. And before I can even say anything, she just goes, shot it. It's a real good mix. Kids are happy. Parents are still entertained. And honestly, it makes rewatching the classics even better.
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2: Hot and mostly sunny today, but there is a very small chance of some rolling showers happening in the afternoon, but not very much. The high today getting up to 22. Your suitcase has been sitting in the closet long enough. You know what? It deserves a little adventure. 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
9: 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Canada Day is almost here, and downtown Bracebridge is the place to be July 1st. The day kicks off at noon with live music at the Memorial Park Bandshell. Then from 4 to 9, the annual Into the Night Street Party takes over downtown. 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That's your local loop with JC on the Moose. 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The club can't handle me. Flo Rida on the Moose.

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10: Moose weather.
11: We've got a mix of sun and cloud for the most of the day, but with a very small chance of some rolling showers in the afternoon. The high today getting up to 22. Overnight is going to be foggy. Low is going to drop down to 14. Then for Saturday, it's going to be mainly sunny with a high that feels like 29. And a sunny Sunday with a high getting up to 27.
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1: 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It's kicking off at noon with live music at the Memorial Park Band Show, then head on back downtown from 4 to 9 for the annual Into the Night Street Party. 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
2: 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That's right. Today is Stevens, your independent grocer, for the Joe Fresh Sidewalk Sale kickoff. This is one of those sales where you say, I'm just going to take a little quick little look. And then suddenly you're holding some three summer shirts, shorts for the kids, something for the cottage. And there's no need to convince yourself or justify your purchases, because guess what? All Joe Fresh clothing is up to 50% off. That's right, up to 50% off Joe Fresh clothing, which is perfect timing to get yourself a fresh look, a Joe Fresh look. So come by, say hi, and get in on the savings. It's JC from Moose FM live at Stevens, your independent grocer at 270 Wellington Street in Bracebridge for the Joe Fresh Sidewalk Sale kickoff. Come check it out today. It's Leave by JoJo on the Moose.

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1: Good morning. This report for Beneteau Power Boats. 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You can watch for us in the new Antares 9. We'll be headed to the Port of Orillia for Christmas in June this weekend. We'll head up there later today through the Severn River. If you're getting out on the Muskoka Lakes, Lake of Bays, Bancroft, Halliburton, you've got nice light winds today, tonight, and Saturday. Waves less than half a meter. Water temperature 17 degrees. Chance of a scattered shower with the risk of thunderstorms. Some fog patches as well. Port Carling locks open 8 a.m. until 8 p.m. For Georgian Bay, variable winds at 10 knots, becoming light this evening. Northwest 10 knots.

0: tomorrow afternoon and light again tomorrow evening. Waves half a meter or less. Water temperature between 14 and 17 degrees. Scattered showers more likely in the northern sections of the bay. Some fog patches thick in some areas. Trent Severn Waterway, open 9 till 6:30. Have a safe day, everyone. 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
6: Moose weather.
7: We've got a gorgeous weekend ahead of us. Today we're going to have a mix of sun and cloud and a temperature sitting around 22. Then overnight, going to get a little bit foggy, drop down to 14 at the low. First Saturday, mainly sunny, high feeling like 29. And then a sunny Sunday with a high sitting around 26.
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0: A little summer deck advice. 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Just saying.
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Demons by Imagine Dragons on the Moose. It's JC live at Stevens, your independent grocer, 270 Wellington Street in Bracebridge, where the Joe Fresh sidewalk sale is happening today. And yes, Joe Fresh is up to 50% off outside, but don't forget to head inside because the flyer has some serious grill-worthy specials. We're talking Australian beef strip loin, fresh rainbow trout fillets, juicy chicken wings, shrimp skewers. Basically, I mean, everything you need to make your backyard smell like you know exactly what you're doing. It is perfect for Canada Day, cottage entertaining, or feeding the crowd that says, we're not that hungry, and then destroys every single snack you have in your cupboard. So stop by, grab some summer clothes, and head inside and get the grill ready. It's JC from Moose FM, live at Stevens, your independent grocer, 270 Wellington Street in Bracebridge, for the Joe Fresh Sidewalk Sale kickoff. Come on down today. It's Face Like Yours, Alex Peratt on the Moose.

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1: It's JC from the Moose, and I am hanging out here at Stevens, your independent grocer at 270 Wellington Street in Bracebridge, where we are kicking off the official Joe Fresh Sidewalk Sale. And this is one of those sales where you do not need to build a whole case for why you deserve a new outfit. You don't have to say, well, I have a wedding or a trip or I haven't got anything new in a while. Sometimes the occasion is this, it's summer. I mean, it's summer. Come on. You've been wearing the same three shirts since the snow melted, and Joe Fresh is up to 50% off. That's reason enough. I mean, you can grab fresh looks for cottage weekends, patio nights, Canada Day plans, pool days, or just feeling a little more put together while you go out on a grocery run instead of wearing sweatpants. I was not meaning to personally attack anybody there, but you know what I'm talking about. So come by, say hi, and treat yourself a little bit. It's JC from Moose FM, live at Stevens, your independent grocer, 270 Wellington Street in Bracebridge for the Joe Fresh Sidewalk Sale. It's Fighter by Christina Aguilera on Muskoka's Best Music, 995 The Moose.

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2: 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Celebrate Dorset Heritage Day on Saturday, June 27th with family activities, demonstrations, games, and community fun. Then on Sunday, June 28th, kick back by the water at Gravenhurst Bifocals Concert Band, opening up the Music on the Barge season at Gull Lake Rotary Park. 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
11: Moose weather.
12: We've got a gorgeous weekend ahead of us. Today we're going to have a mix of sun and cloud and a temperature sitting around 22. Then overnight, going to get a little bit foggy, drop down to 14 at the low. For Saturday, mainly sunny, high feeling like 29, and then a sunny Sunday with a high sitting around 26.

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Dynamite by Ty Cruz on Muskoka's Best Music 99.5 The Moose. It's JC hanging out here on the sidewalk at Stevens, your independent grocer, 270 Wellington Street in Bracebridge, because it is the kickoff of the Joe Fresh Sidewalk Sale. 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Outside, we've got Joe Fresh clothing that's up to 50% off, so you can grab some fresh summer looks for the cottage. And then you can head inside and get your Canada Day specials. Grill ready flyer deals like strip loin, trout fillets, chicken wings, and shrimp skewers. Just do me a favor, okay? Because I gotta wait till the end of the day to get some of these steaks. They're on wicked sale. Please try to leave a couple for me. They're delicious. I can't wait to have some. But come on down to the one-stop cottage shop. It's JC from Moose FM, live at Stevens, your independent grocer, 270 Wellington Street in Bracebridge.

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12: We've got a gorgeous weekend ahead of us. Today we're going to have a mix of sun and cloud and a temperature sitting around 22. Then overnight, going to get a little bit foggy, drop down to 14 at the low. First Saturday, mainly sunny, high feeling like 29. And then a sunny Sunday with a high sitting around 26.
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0: Get What You Give by Felix Cartel. It's JC hanging out here at the Joe Fresh Sidewalk Sale at Stevens, your independent grocer, 270 Wellington Street in Bracebridge. And there is a ton of stuff going on this weekend. I'm joined by Cody, assistant store manager here. He's going to tell us a little bit about what's going on.
1: Awesome. 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We've also got reduced garden center items as well. Then come on inside, check out our fresh produce, fresh meat, and check out all the other hot deals we've got in store.
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0: Fever Dream by Alex Warren on the Moose. It's JC hanging out live at Stevens, your independent grocer in Bracebridge, 270 Wellington Street, for the Joe Fresh Sidewalk Sale. Kick it off this weekend. And listen, not only can you get clothes up to 50% off outside, you can get a ton of meats on sale inside, but there's also a ton of flowers and soil that are big time sale. All flowers that we've got up here on the sidewalk are 50% off. So if you're looking to add a little pop to the cottage this summer, or you just want something fancy for Canada Day, come on down, get yourself some flowers. 50% off. It's going on all weekend long. So make sure you come stop by, say hi to me. It's JC live at Stevens, your independent grocer, for the Joe Fresh Sidewalk Sale, 270 Wellington Street in Bracebridge, for Moose FM.
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9: We've got a gorgeous weekend ahead of us. Today, we're going to have a mix of sun and cloud and a temperature sitting around 22. Then overnight, going to get a little bit foggy, drop down to 14 at the low. For Saturday, mainly sunny, high feeling like 29. And then a sunny Sunday with a high sitting around 26.
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1: Good afternoon, I'm Hillary Hilton. The District of Muskoka and its partners have expanded access to licensed childcare and family supports in rural and remote communities across the region. According to officials, thanks to the partnerships, residents in Glen Orchard, Honey Harbor, McTeer, Severn Bridge, Utterson, Bala, Port Carling, Baysville, Dwight, and Port Sydney now have access to licensed childcare, home childcare, and early on child and family center programming. Officials say the expansion was made possible through collaboration between the district, local school boards, childcare operators, area municipalities, and community partners. District staff say thanks to the partnership, more than 1,200 hours of early on child and family center programming were delivered in rural communities in 2025, helping connect families with early learning opportunities, professional support, and community resources close to home. For more information about the new child services offered in the region, visit our website. The Simcoe Muskoka District Health Unit is set to launch its annual beach monitoring program to test water for bacteria at beaches across Simcoe Muskoka. According to health officials, throughout the summer, more than 75 public beaches across Simcoe Muskoka will be routinely monitored and tested for E. coli bacteria. To avoid illness and infection, the health unit is urging residents and visitors to check the Beach Water Advisory webpage for the latest information on swimming advisories at public beaches. In addition, health officials say they will monitor beaches for environmental conditions that may affect public health, including blue-green algae blooms, floating debris, excessive weed growth, and cloudy water. Concerts on the Dock are returning to downtown Huntsville this summer. The free family-friendly concert series takes place at Town Dock Park on the shore of Muskoka River every Wednesday at 7 p.m. through July and August. The series will feature a range of local artists and music styles, from a steel drums orchestra to country, folk, and pipe bands. Attendees are encouraged to bring a lawn chair and a donation for the performers. In the event of inclement weather, officials say concerts will be canceled, and all cancellations will be announced in advance through social media. The province is encouraging you to enjoy the outdoors this Canada Day. Free Fishing Week in Ontario kicks off tomorrow. Officials say it's the perfect time to get outdoors, spend time with family and friends, and create memories on the water. Though Canadian residents can fish for free during the week, all conservation license catch and size limits, fishing sanctuaries, and other fishing regulations will still apply. The province says fishing is a key part of our economy, with over a million anglers spending nearly $2.5 billion on recreational fishing in Ontario every year.
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4: In the MLB, we've got the Toronto Blue Jays hosting the Texas Rangers at the Rogers Centre tonight. First pitch is scheduled for 7:07. In FIFA World Cup, Canada hosts two games tonight, with Senegal battling Iraq and New Zealand taking on Belgium. Over in the CFL, the Toronto Argonauts travel to face the Saskatchewan Rough Riders. Kickoff is scheduled for 9 p.m.
3: Moose weather.
4: We've got a gorgeous weekend ahead of us. Today we're going to have a mix of sun and cloud and a temperature sitting around 22. Then overnight, going to get a little bit foggy, drop down to 14 at the low. For Saturday, mainly sunny, high feeling like 29. And then a sunny Sunday with a high sitting around 26.
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0: Maniac by Sean Desmond on Muskoka's Best Music 995 The Moose. 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And you know children, right? Those sticky things that we have to love. They grow like weeds. Well, why not come down and grab them some fresh summer clothes while Joe Fresh is up to 50% off? 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
2: 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Just went over the Big Chute Marine Railway, the only one of its kind in the world. Christmas in June this weekend. If you're getting out on the Muskoka Lakes, Lake of Bays, up through Bancroft and Halliburton, light winds today, tonight, and tomorrow. Waves less than half a meter. Water temperature around 17 degrees. Still a chance of a scattered shower and risk of thunderstorms. More likely the further north you go. For Georgian Bay, we're looking at fairly light winds out of the west to northwest, 10 knots. They'll get light tonight as well, and then shift a bit light tomorrow. We'll see waves half a meter or less, water temperature 14 to 17 degrees. Scattered showers more likely on the northern sections of the bay. Some fog patches forming overnight again. Trent Severn Waterway open 9 till 6:30. Have a safe day, everyone. 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
7: Moose weather.
8: We've got a gorgeous weekend ahead of us. Today we're going to have a mix of sun and cloud and a temperature sitting around 22. Then overnight, going to get a little bit foggy, drop down to 14 at the low. For Saturday, mainly sunny, high feeling like 29. And then a sunny Sunday with a high sitting around 26. The Moose.

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0: 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And Cheryl, I mean, this is a great sale. There's a little bit of something for everybody here, isn't there?
1: There is, yes. 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
7: Moose weather.
8: We've got a gorgeous weekend ahead of us. Today, we're going to have a mix of sun and cloud and a temperature sitting around 22. Then overnight, going to get a little bit foggy, drop down to 14 at the low. First Saturday, mainly sunny, high feeling like 29. And then a sunny Sunday with a high sitting around 26.
7: The Moose.

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0: Mirrors by Justin Timberlake on the Moose. It's JC live for the Moose here at Stevens, your independent grocer, 270 Wellington Street in Bracebridge, for the Joe Fresh Sidewalk Sale kickoff. And this is patio season in full swing. The weather is going to be absolutely beautiful this weekend. Plus, we got Canada Day coming up. And you know what? You need two things. 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So come on down, say hi, get yourself ready for the Canada Day weekend. 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
1: Moose weather.
2: We've got a gorgeous weekend ahead of us. Today we're going to have a mix of sun and cloud and a temperature sitting around 22. Then overnight, going to get a little bit foggy, drop down to 14 at the low. First Saturday, mainly sunny, high feeling like 29. And then a sunny Sunday with a high sitting around 26.

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Rich Girl by Gwen Stefani on Muskoka's Best Music, 995 The Moose. 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I'm here live for the Moose for the Joe Fresh Sidewalk Sale, and you got to come check it out. I mean, there's up to 50% off on Joe Fresh clothing, plus everything that you can want to put on the grill is probably also on sale. 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

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It's JC having a great time down here at Stevens, your independent grocer, helping kick off the Joe Fresh sidewalk sale. 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It's JC, live for Moose FM at Stevens, your independent grocer, 270 Wellington Street in Bracebridge, for the official Joe Fresh Sidewalk Sale kickoff.

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1: We've got a gorgeous weekend ahead of us. Today we're going to have a mix of sun and cloud and a temperature sitting around 22. Then overnight, going to get a little bit foggy, drop down to 14 at the low. For Saturday, mainly sunny, high feeling like 29. And then a sunny Sunday with a high sitting around 26.
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1: It's JC, and I've got our Club Tales winner. We are going to give him a call right now.
2: Morning, Lizette speaking.
1: Hi, Lizette. This is JC from the Moose. How are you doing today?
2: Hey, good. How are you?
1: 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Well, I'm just calling to tell you that you won the Have a Club Tales Moment Summer Giveaway.
2: Oh, that's so good.
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2: That's amazing. Awesome. 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
1: 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We're aboard a beautiful Antares 9, making our way towards the Port of Orillia. Just went over the Big Chute Marine Railway, the only one of its kind in the world. Christmas in June this weekend. If you're getting out on the Muskoka Lakes, Lake of Bays, up through Bancroft and Halliburton, light winds today, tonight, and tomorrow. Waves less than half a meter, water temperature around 17 degrees. Still a chance of a scattered shower and risk of thunderstorms. More likely the further north you go. For Georgian Bay, we're looking at fairly light winds out of the west to northwest, 10 knots. They'll get light tonight as well, and then shift a bit light tomorrow. We'll see waves half a meter or less, water temperature 14 to 17 degrees. Scattered showers, more likely on the northern sections of the bay. Some fog patches forming overnight again. Trent Severn Waterway open 9 till 6:30. Have a safe day, everyone. Remember, water on the water, beer on the pier. 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
0: Moose weather.
9: We've got a gorgeous weekend ahead of us. Today we're going to have a mix of sun and cloud and a temperature sitting around 22. Then overnight, going to get a little bit foggy, drop down to 14 at the low. For Saturday, mainly sunny, high feeling like 29. And then a sunny Sunday with a high sitting around 26. The Moose.

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1: Hey, it's JC, and I've got another Moose FM community calendar event for you. Downtown Bracebridge is getting ready for its annual Canada Day Into the Night party on Wednesday, July 1st. It starts at noon with live music at the Memorial Park Bandshell, then continues downtown from 4 to 9 with free cottage games, crafts, a fire department tanker truck tour for the kids, and fireworks at 10. 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For more events like this, head over to mymuskokanow.com.
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1: We've got a gorgeous weekend ahead of us. Today we're going to have a mix of sun and cloud and a temperature sitting around 22. Then overnight, going to get a little bit foggy, drop down to 14 at the low. For Saturday, mainly sunny, high feeling like 29. And then a sunny Sunday with a high sitting around 26.
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1: Good afternoon. 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We're aboard a beautiful Antares 9, making our way towards the Port of Orillia. Just went over the Big Chute Marine Railway, the only one of its kind in the world. Christmas in June this weekend. If you're getting out on the Muskoka Lakes, Lake of Bays, up through Bancroft and Halliburton, light winds today, tonight, and tomorrow. Waves less than half a meter. Water temperature around 17 degrees. Still a chance of a scattered shower and risk of thunderstorms. More likely the further north you go. For Georgian Bay, we're looking at fairly light winds out of the west to northwest, 10 knots. They'll get light tonight as well, and then shift a bit light tomorrow. We'll see waves half a meter or less, water temperature 14 to 17 degrees. Scattered showers, more likely on the northern sections of the bay. Some fog patches forming overnight again. Trent Severn Waterway open 9 till 6:30. Have a safe day, everyone. Remember, water on the water. 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
6: Moose weather.
7: We've got a gorgeous weekend ahead of us. Today, we're going to have a mix of sun and cloud and a temperature sitting around 22. Then overnight, going to get a little bit foggy, drop down to 14 at the low. First Saturday, mainly sunny, high feeling like 29. And then a sunny Sunday with a high sitting around 26.
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2: 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Yuck Yucks on Tour takes over Canvas Marine in Huntsville. Celebrate Dorset Heritage Day on Saturday, June 27th with family activities, demonstrations, games, and community fun. 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
14: Moose weather.
15: We've got a gorgeous weekend ahead of us. Today, we're going to have a mix of sun and cloud and a temperature sitting around 22. Then overnight, going to get a little bit foggy, drop down to 14 at the low. First Saturday, mainly sunny, high feeling like 29. And then a sunny Sunday with a high sitting around 26.
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1: Good afternoon, I'm Hillary Hilton. The District of Muskoka and its partners have expanded access to licensed childcare and family supports in rural and remote communities across the region. According to officials, thanks to the partnerships, residents in Glen Orchard, Honey Harbor, McTeer, Severn Bridge, Utterson, Bala, Port Carling, Baysville, Dwight, and Port Sydney now have access to licensed childcare, home childcare, and early on child and family center programming. Officials say the expansion was made possible through collaboration between the district, local school boards, childcare operators, area municipalities, and community partners. District staff say thanks to the partnership, more than 1,200 hours of early on child and family center programming were delivered in rural communities in 2025, helping connect families with early learning opportunities, professional support, and community resources close to home. For more information about the new child services offered in the region, visit our website. The Simcoe Muskoka District Health Unit is set to launch its annual beach monitoring program to test water for bacteria at beaches across Simcoe Muskoka. According to health officials, throughout the summer, more than 75 public beaches across Simcoe Muskoka will be routinely monitored and tested for E. coli bacteria. To avoid illness and infection, the health unit is urging residents and visitors to check the Beach Water Advisory webpage for the latest information on swimming advisories at public beaches. In addition, health officials say they will monitor beaches for environmental conditions that may affect public health, including blue-green algae blooms, floating debris, excessive weed growth, and cloudy water. Concerts on the Dock are returning to downtown Huntsville this summer. The free family-friendly concert series takes place at Town Dock Park on the shore of Muskoka River every Wednesday at 7 p.m. through July and August. The series will feature a range of local artists and music styles, from a steel drums orchestra to country, folk, and pipe bands. Attendees are encouraged to bring a lawn chair and a donation for the performers. In the event of inclement weather, officials say concerts will be canceled, and all cancellations will be announced in advance through social media. The town of Bracebridge officially opened the new Memorial Park bandshell on Wednesday after nearly a year of closure. The celebration started at 5:30 p.m. and included remarks from Mayor Rick Maloney, O Canada by local youth Sophie Mann, a performance from the Legion Pipe and Drum Band, and a community cake cutting. Maloney said the bandshell has been a fixture in Memorial Park for well over 120 years and that there have been several different bandshells in the park over time.
2: This newest bandshell is fully accessible. It's got great sight lines, is going to be great for acoustics, a new audio system and lighting and gardens around it. So really, really pleased with how the project finished off.
1: Maloney says the new bandshell is highly recognizable and very photogenic for residents and visitors, adding that it will help people make new memories in the park for generations to come. The Huntsville OPP has charged a Bracebridge man following a dangerous Sea-Doo incident. Police say on June 13th, they received a report of a Sea-Doo being operated dangerously on the Big East River in Huntsville. Minor injuries were reported. As a result, a 23-year-old Bracebridge man has been identified and charged with dangerous operation and assault. He is slated to appear in court in Bracebridge on August 4th.
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0: Sports.
1: There are another six games at the FIFA World Cup today. France and Norway are playing to decide top spot in their group. Spain leads their group, taking on number two Uruguay tonight, while Belgium looks to climb out of third in their group. Right now, Egypt and Iran hold down the 1-2 spots. On the diamond, the Toronto Blue Jays continue a four-game set with Texas this evening. Toronto is on the road in Saskatchewan in the CFL. The first round of the 2026 NHL draft is tonight in Buffalo. The Toronto Maple Leafs hold the first overall pick and are expected to select Whitehorse native Gavin McKenna.
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we've got a few clouds tonight as we drop down to a low of 16. It's going to be foggy overnight, dropping down to 14. Mix of sun and clouds to start our Saturday, clearing up in the afternoon as we reach a high feeling close to 29. Sunshine for Sunday and a high of 27.

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12: 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Looking for laughs? Yuck Yucks on Tour takes over Canvas Marine in Huntsville. Celebrate Dorset Heritage Day on Saturday, June 27th with family activities, demonstrations, games, and community fun. Then on Sunday, June 28th, kick back by the water at the Gravenhurst Bifocals Concert Band, opening up the Music on the Barge season at Gull Lake Rotary Park. And don't miss the Canada Day Fireworks Cruise aboard the iconic Winona 2 on June 27th with an evening cruise to Walker's Point Marina for the illuminating show. 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
13: Moose weather.
14: We've got a few clouds tonight as we drop down to a low of 16. It's going to be foggy overnight, dropping down to 14. Mix of sun and clouds to start our Saturday, clearing up in the afternoon as we reach a high feeling close to 29. Sunshine for Sunday and a high of 27.
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1: Good afternoon, I'm Hillary Hilton. The District of Muskoka and its partners have expanded access to licensed childcare and family supports in rural and remote communities across the region. According to officials, thanks to the partnerships, residents in Glen Orchard, Honey Harbor, McTeer, Severn Bridge, Utterson, Bala, Port Carling, Baysville, Dwight, and Port Sydney now have access to licensed childcare, home childcare, and early on child and family center programming. Officials say the expansion was made possible through collaboration between the district, local school boards, childcare operators, area municipalities, and community partners. District staff say thanks to the partnership, more than 1,200 hours of early on child and family center programming were delivered in rural communities in 2025, helping connect families with early learning opportunities, professional support, and community resources close to home. For more information about the new child services offered in the region, visit our website. The Simcoe Muskoka District Health Unit is set to launch its annual beach monitoring program to test water for bacteria at beaches across Simcoe Muskoka. According to health officials, throughout the summer, more than 75 public beaches across Simcoe Muskoka will be routinely monitored and tested for E. coli bacteria. To avoid illness and infection, the health unit is urging residents and visitors to check the Beach Water Advisory webpage for the latest information on swimming advisories at public beaches. In addition, health officials say they will monitor beaches for environmental conditions that may affect public health, including blue-green algae blooms, floating debris, excessive weed growth, and cloudy water. Concerts on the Dock are returning to downtown Huntsville this summer. The free family-friendly concert series takes place at Town Dock Park on the shore of Muskoka River every Wednesday at 7 p.m. through July and August. The series will feature a range of local artists and music styles, from a steel drums orchestra to country, folk, and pipe bands. Attendees are encouraged to bring a lawn chair and a donation for the performers. In the event of inclement weather, officials say concerts will be canceled, and all cancellations will be announced in advance through social media. The town of Bracebridge officially opened the new Memorial Park bandshell on Wednesday after nearly a year of closure. The celebration started at 5:30 p.m. and included remarks from Mayor Rick Maloney, O Canada by local youth Sophie Mann, a performance from the Legion Pipe and Drum Band, and a community cake cutting. Maloney said the bandshell has been a fixture in Memorial Park for well over 120 years and that there have been several different bandshells in the park over time.
2: This newest bandshell is fully accessible. It's got great sight lines, is going to be great for acoustics, a new audio system and lighting and gardens around it. So really, really pleased with how the project finished off.
1: Maloney says the new bandshell is highly recognizable and very photogenic for residents and visitors, adding that it will help people make new memories in the park for generations to come. The Huntsville OPP has charged a Bracebridge man following a dangerous Sea-Doo incident. Police say on June 13th, they received a report of a Sea-Doo being operated dangerously on the Big East River in Huntsville. Minor injuries were reported. As a result, a 23-year-old Bracebridge man has been identified and charged with dangerous operation and assault. He is slated to appear in court in Bracebridge on August 4th.
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1: There are another six games at the FIFA World Cup today. France and Norway are playing to decide top spot in their group. Spain leads their group, taking on number two Uruguay tonight, while Belgium looks to climb out of third in their group. Right now, Egypt and Iran hold down the 1-2 spots. On the diamond, the Toronto Blue Jays continue a four-game set with Texas this evening. Toronto is on the road in Saskatchewan in the CFL. The first round of the 2026 NHL draft is tonight in Buffalo. The Toronto Maple Leafs hold the first overall pick and are expected to select Whitehorse native Gavin McKenna.
0: Moose weather.
1: We We've got a few clouds tonight as we drop down to a low of 16. It's going to be foggy overnight, dropping down to 14. Mix of sun and clouds to start our Saturday, clearing up in the afternoon as we reach a high feeling close to 29. Sunshine for Sunday and a high of 27.
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0: Good afternoon. 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We're aboard a beautiful Antares 9, making our way towards the Port of Orillia. Just went over the Big Chute Marine Railway, the only one of its kind in the world. Christmas in June this weekend. If you're getting out on the Muskoka Lakes, Lake of Bays, up through Bancroft and Halliburton, light winds today, tonight, and tomorrow. Waves less than half a meter. Water temperature around 17 degrees. Still a chance of a scattered shower and risk of thunderstorms. More likely the further north you go. For Georgian Bay, we're looking at fairly light winds out of the west to northwest, 10 knots. They'll get light tonight as well, and then shift a bit light tomorrow. We'll see waves half a meter or less, water temperature 14 to 17 degrees. Scattered showers, more likely on the northern sections of the bay. Some fog patches forming overnight again. Trent Severn Waterway, open 9 till 6:30. Have a safe day, everyone. Remember, water on the water, beer on the pier. 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
2: Moose weather. We've got a few clouds tonight as we drop down to a low of 16. It's going to be foggy overnight, dropping down to 14. Mix of sun and clouds to start our Saturday, clearing up in the afternoon as we reach a high feeling close to 29. Sunshine for Sunday and a high of 27.
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8: We've got a few clouds tonight as we drop down to a low of 16. It's going to be foggy overnight, dropping down to 14. Mix of sun and clouds to start our Saturday, clearing up in the afternoon as we reach a high feeling close to 29. Sunshine for Sunday and a high of 27.
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10: We've got a few clouds tonight as we drop down to a low of 16. It's going to be foggy overnight, dropping down to 14. Mix of sun and clouds to start our Saturday, clearing up in the afternoon as we reach a high feeling close to 29. Sunshine for Sunday and a high of 27.
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3: 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Looking for laughs? 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Celebrate Dorset Heritage Day on Saturday, June 27th with family activities, demonstrations, games, and community fun. 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
15: We've got a few clouds tonight as we drop down to a low of 16. It's going to be foggy overnight, dropping down to 14. Mix of sun and clouds to start our Saturday, clearing up in the afternoon as we reach a high feeling close to 29. Sunshine for Sunday and a high of 27.

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4: Moose weather.
5: We've got a few clouds tonight as we drop down to a low of 16. It's going to be foggy overnight, dropping down to 14. Mix of sun and clouds to start our Saturday, clearing up in the afternoon as we reach a high feeling close to 29. Sunshine for Sunday and a high of 27.
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12: Moose weather.
13: We've got a few clouds tonight as we drop down to a low of 16. It's going to be foggy overnight, dropping down to 14. Mix of sun and clouds to start our Saturday, clearing up in the afternoon as we reach a high feeling close to 29. Sunshine for Sunday and a high of 27.
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